0: You know Dasher.
1: Uh-huh.
0: And Dancer.
2: Yeah.
0: And let's see, Prancer.
2: Oh,
0: one more. Oh, and Vixen.
2: Yeah.
3: Oh, oh, and don't forget Comet and Cupid.
1: That's right.
3: Oh, let's see. Oh, Donner and Blitzen. I remembered.
0: But do you recall?
1: Who, Mickey?
3: Yeah, who?
0: The most famous reindeer of all.
3: Why, sure, Mickey. Rudolph the red-nosed reindeer had a very shiny nose.
0: And
3: if you ever saw it, you would even say it glows. All of the other reindeer used to laugh and call him names.
0: That's not very nice.
3: They never let poor Rudolph joining any reindeer games.
1: Aww. Then one foggy Christmas Eve,
3: gosh,
1: Santa came to say,
0: ho, ho, ho, Rudolph, with your nose so bright, won't you guide my sleigh tonight?
3: That's a great idea.
1: Then how the reindeer loved him,
3: oh,
1: as they shouted out with glee.
3: Whee!
4: Rudolph the red-nosed reindeer, you'll go down in history.
1: Let's all sing.
4: Rudolph the red-nosed reindeer had a very shiny nose.
3: It really was.
4: And if you ever saw it, you would even say it glows. All of the other reindeer used to laugh and call him names. They never let poor Rudolph join.

0: sofa with your nose so bright? Won't you guide my sleigh tonight?
1: Then how the reindeer loved him as they shouted out with glee. Rudolph the red-nosed reindeer.